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0: said to him, I said to him, you made your bed, you got to lie in it. You got to lie in it.
1: Oh. Oh, hello.
0: Caught me out there, didn't you, cheeky monkey? Welcome, welcome, welcome. This is Old School Nation here on OSN Radio with me, Stu Allen. Thanks for tuning in. We're here through till 10. And then 10 is the Old School Nation after party. Take you through till midnight. So you've got 4 hours of largeness from me. All pure quality, of course. That's your 20-minute warm-up for tonight. Very nice. Very nice indeed. Really. So from now on, most of the tunes from now through till 10 will be your requested tunes. And thank you for choosing tunes in the Old School Nation regular listeners book on regular listeners group on Facebook. We do that during the week, so if you want to join that, just go to oldschoolnation.com and join. Right then, let's get on with it.

playing Vision Masters and Tony King, apparently featuring Kylie Minogue as well. Keep on pumping it from 91, Steve Woodford choosing that one. Thanks a lot. Big, big classic. If you want to mention on the show tonight, it's the usual procedure. Go to OSN Radio's Facebook page. You'll see the post that's been put there, big on-air photo. Comment underneath that, absolutely nowhere else, please. Just under that, we'll see it and we will sort a shout-out for you. 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

back to 93, Aladino on OSN Radio. That's Make It Right Now and Mike Harris, Juju Nawal. Thank you very much indeed. Stream quality, as always. And if you don't get your tune played tonight, don't worry, we'll save it for the next week. That's the only way around it.

no doubt. I'll have a look at that in a bit and all, you know what I mean? Keep me eye on you. Sam Winnick doing a fine job. Moving on. Nice bit of sampled piano business. That's an RD5. This is Mac and Nichols. Give it some more. Pump this one up.

Very nice. Popping around here. That's Mac and Nichols. Give it some more from 95. And Chris Angels, no less, requested that one. Cheers, Chris. Just seeing, and it's just been released this evening, the lineup for Boxing Day at Bowlers. Deary, deary. No need to go anywhere else, really, after looking at that lineup. I'll give you the full details later in the show, OK? That's Boxing Day at Bowlers. All I can say is, deary, deary.

0: from 1989, grand piano, Lee Smith choosing that one. 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
1: House, what do you think about the women's liberation?
0: Oh, yeah.
2: Oh, yeah. All right. Check this out.
0: Very nice. We always love that one. It's Old School Nation here on OSN Radio. It's me, Stu Allen, banging them out through till midnight. We have the after party 10 through till midnight. On to the next one. Bit of Roberta Flack from 1988. Uh-oh. Uh-oh. Look out. Here it comes.

onto another one Steve Saw Hurley did. Made this large mix for 10 City, going back to 89. A lot of nice 80s tunes on tonight's show. Love it.

Binks, as always, not forgetting the OSN family. Let's have it, says John Binks. Thank you, John. Ian Appleton said he's locked in and having a rave with his boy, Jack Appleton. Good lad, Jack.

classic Asher JJ tribute from 1990 on OSN Radio. Joe Woods requesting that one. Thanks, Joe. That Michael W. Lamb, who's been back on. He's tuned in from his office in Farnsworth tonight. Nice Friday night business with these proper banging tunes. Indeed. Also, shout to all the regulars and a special shout to the lovely Lucinda Juicy Grundy. And also Michelle Woodward and the dominant boss lady, Sam Winnick. Here's his requested tune.

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1: No, really. I'm only being sarcastic most of the time, but not this time.
0: Love it. This is Colourblind on LSN Radio. Nothing better from 93. Michael W. Lamb choosing that one. Thank you. Paul Bailey's locked in from sunny Trashton under Slime. Just say, by the way, the opinions of our listeners are not necessarily the opinion of OSN Radio. Just clear that one up there. And he's there with his customary pizza and wine, of course. So a big shout to all the OSN family. And he says that he loves you all, you bunch of smegheads.
1: Cheeky, man.

kicking off the second hour tonight with Rebecca Ryan. Someone says she's on X Factor or something. Wouldn't know. Never watched it. But anyway, that's You Lift Me Up. High Lux Mix from 96. Mike Brook requesting that one. Thanks, Mike. Yeah. And he's commented on the OSN Radio Facebook page.

for 1988. Yeah, buddy. Nick Webb choosing that one. Cheers, Nick. Heavily sampling a tune from 1982 by Exodus. Also covered by Raven Mays as well later on. You want to check that one out? Very large. Rick Goldwyn had his tune earlier. He sent to Stu and Ellie. Oh, Eli. You don't spell Eli like that one, do you? Now I know. Done me riff again. This week it's 40 plus hours of OSN back catalogue. He's getting into it now, isn't he? He really is. Shout to Ivan Southworth, was it? Or probably said that wrong, but anyway. Hello, Ivan. And also Brad Kane and the girls. If you're familiar with any of my old tunes, here's a riff you might recognise.

Cards, one with Stu Allen. Pump this up. Ivan Southworth. I bet that's wrong, isn't it? It can't be, but I don't know. I've just got a feeling I'm saying it wrong. But anyway, he's returned the favour back to Rick Aldwin, saying thank you, Rick, OSN and beer. And why not? And Nick Webber had his tune played earlier. He's saying himself and Judan D locked in as usual. Massive shout to everybody listening and look forward to a very special bash in a couple of weeks' time. Yes, we're going to do Judan D's 40th birthday. Oh, yes. It'll be a little bit mental, that one, all right? Oh, yeah. We'll give you the lineup for Boxing Day at Bowlers later in this hour, so keep your ears peeled. Next tune, requested by Mike Woolley. I hope it's, you don't mind me playing this version. He wanted Ramp Rock the Discotheque. I'm going to play the bass dub, which is my favourite. Here we go.

0: Yep. My favourite version of this tune. I don't like the rapping version, Mike, so I didn't play that one for you tonight. So this is the bass dub from 94, Ramp, Rock the Discotheque. And he wants to say a big oh hello to all the SK8 Massive, OSN, BMRS and Rejuve crew, and all that are going down to Morecake tomorrow. See you on the dance floor. Morecake Park Hall in Chorley tomorrow. We'll see you there. It's going to be a bit mental. I'll be doing the last hour. And before that, we'll be doing the S2S festival down in the basement. Old school in the basement. Stephen Bolton's logged in from Bolton. And he's in Bolton Town Centre with Graeme Smith, Jason Fabosa and Paddy Curtin. Here, back up them curtains, lad.
1: Get up and party! Get up and jam! Get up and party! Get up and jam! Are you ready?

classic from 1989. So do you, late 80s tunes on tonight's show. Nice one for requesting them. Business and Don't Miss the Party Line. John Brassington choosing that one. Cheers, John.

Mike Moorhead locked in from Dubai. Hello, Mike and Nick. And also Sam Bromley as well. They're in Abu Dhabi. Oh, Nick and Sam are in Abu Dhabi trying to be all posh. You have to be when you go there, don't you? That's why we never go. That is the reason why we never go, actually. We always give Abu Dhabi a miss because we can't be posh. Time for this week's sample connection. Three tunes together. First one, large old school. The next two are the main two tunes that it samples. And Sinead Branigan choosing this one. The two next tunes are what it samples.

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1: Very large. That's our sample connection this week on Old School Nation. We kicked off with SLD, Getting Out from 1990. Sinead Branigan choosing that one. Thanks, Sinead. And we'll see you at More Cake tomorrow night. She's very excited. SLD sample, Getting Hot from 83 from Gwen Guthrie. And this one in the background from 82. Do It to the Music from Raw Silk. Classic tunes. About 24 minutes left-ish of the show. This is where we toughen it up a little bit. And then quite a lot, really, towards the end, you know what I mean? We're quite lucky like that, don't we, Paul?
2: Yeah.
1: I think we do. Sounds like Noddy Older on this one, but

Very, very shouty man. Indeed. That's LAF on OSN Radio from 91 Get Down, and Andy Whelan choosing that one. Thank you very much, indeed. Jeanette saying hello, and a big happy anniversary to you and your lovely wifey. 21 years. Blimey. That's what he said. Much love to the ever-growing OSN family. You didn't mention your wife's name. It would have been quite nice to say her name, but anyway. Massive congratulations to you both. Just before we get a bit more breakbeaty and faster, we'll have a bit of a daft one.

Windy Windy. He's there with the missus, Sam Morrison, and sending a big oh hello to all the OSM peeps from the Canaries. Thank you very much.

0: on tonight. Thank you, Sam. Another Sam, Sam G. Shout out to Sam G and Charlie dancing around the living room and loving it. I'm glad to hear that. Said S2S tomorrow should be amazing. I think so. Can't wait to be there. Stuart Bradley Holkin locked in from the other side in Sheffield. It's not that far, is it, really? Or... dearie, dearie, what have you missed? Son of a gun. Yes, that was a while back. And Sam Winnick, who chose his tune, wants a big shout out to BFF, Pauline Chan, who's working tonight, and also a massive well done to Grandad Gauchi and Jason Formosa on their brilliant news. See you tomorrow at More Cake. Yes, indeed. More Cake featuring myself, Marco CC, Rachel Wallace PA, and DJ Fades will be there, Andy Pendle, and more. Jane Angel, of course, is there. And then S2S Festival in Blackburn. We'll be there. I'll be there with Paul Taylor, Awesome 3, and others. But not sort of suitable for this show, but very large anyway. In the main room, we've got Blonde and Tom Zanetti and others again. Sorted!
1: Injected with a poison.

Injected with a Poison from 91. Loz Kelly requesting that one. Thanks a lot, Loz. He said it's his last chemo session and it wants to dedicate it to all the nurses on the chemo ward. Apparently they have a sense of humour.

horrible cancer on Monday. So best wishes and love going all to you from the OSN family. John Binks, here's your tune. Bit of Ramos, Supreme and the Sunset Regime, back to 93. Gotta believe. Won't this one.

John Binks's choice. Just before we go, let's read out who's playing at Bowlers on Boxing Day. I totally forgot. Mentioned it and didn't say who's on it. Okay, we've got in the main room, Classics Arena with OSN Radio going out live. House Crew live. Davos with Mark XTC. HG Allen's on as well. Rob Tessera, Mark XTC, Andy Pendle, Cy Freighter, Con Martin. In the jungle room, we've got Jumping Jack Frost, Robson Rowney and Sappo and more. Jason Verbose and Gouch, he's got a spit in there as well. And then we've got Daz Partington, Dempsey Tunes, Rob Thurston, Green Bins, Robbo, Mike Tracy, Matty Brown and MC Nitro, all those in the Love Decade Arena. But over the weeks, we'll be saying a lot more about that. Thanks for tuning in. After Party is coming up very, very, very, very soon. Final tune is chosen by Sharon Taylor. Back to 93. Let's go, Panic!

o'clock. Just to remind you that Rob Tessera's show is back on tomorrow night on OSN Radio, 7 o'clock. The Mashup Show. 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First Saturday of every month, and Mark XDC on Sunday at 7 as well. Stand by for the after party. It's a large one. 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
1: 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Dear me, dear me.
0: Welcome to the show. It's me, Stu Allen, here on OSN Radio. This is Old School Nation. Through till 10. 10 o'clock is the after party. Through till midnight, 4 hours of largeness. Once again. Oh, yes, indeed. That's your warm-up mix for this Friday night. Hey, it's nearly Halloween. You didn't have to dress up like that, hey? Because I said, hey, my Siri just opened and searching for Halloween things now. Deary, deary. They're taking over, aren't they? Yeah. Anyway, the tune's now in the show, mostly chosen by you, those of you who requested tunes in the regular listeners group throughout the week. Many, many thanks for doing that. Millions and millions of them. Huge list tonight, so there's no way I'm going to play them all, but going to fit in as many as I can. Oh, yes. Kick it off with this one. Very large.

requested tunes on tonight's show, and it's a classic. Together, Hardcore Uproar from 1990, and a big shout out to Suddy as well, of course. Every time we play it, we've got to mention Suddy. And that was Christopher Poulter requesting that one, and he said he heard it at his first night out ever at Atmosphere 3 Floral Hall in Southport. I was there, 1992, something like that. It was a large night. Moving on. Time to get up.

0: sur moi. Fifty Hertz on OSN Radio. Get Up from 91. Samantha Morrison choosing that one. Thank you, Samantha. Mentions are coming in already. If you didn't know to do it, just go to OSN Radio's Facebook page, see the on-air photo on that. Just request any... No, not request. You can dedicate a mention and things like that. Under that, please. Nowhere else. Thank you. Hey, keeping it Italian with a bit more piano. Do you like this one, Paul?
1: Yeah.

Rapido Brothers on OSN Radio reached to the top from 91. Gavin Blair choosing that one. Nice one, Gavin. Charles Wrigley tuned in, and he's in the usual place. He's in a spare room tonight, tuned in from Cadiz. Oh, hello to Cadiz. Mike Brook as well, saying hello to us. Thank you, Mike. And he wants a massive shout to his sister from another mister, Michelle Woodward, whose birthday is on Sunday. Happy birthday for Sunday, Michelle. And also to Roger Brook as well, and Eleanor. And John Binks tells us that Nottingham crew are locked in as always. He's had a bonkers week putting roofs on around Nottingham. It's not OSN related. But if they're tuned in tonight, you're going to have to put them all back on again on Monday morning. Shouts as always to his lovely lady, Elizabeth. Old School Nation here on OSN Radio. It's me, Stu Allen, banging him out through till 10 till midnight.

0: holiday in the moment in America, enjoying himself. That's Helicopter on your way from 93. And it was A.D. Starkey choosing that one. Nice one, A.D. Hey, get your guitar out now, Paul.
1: Okay.
0: Ready for this one?

for tuning, so it's lovely. Hey, Paul rocking out there. He does like getting his cardboard cutout guitar out to certain tunes. Sound Station and Peace and Joy from 94. Brona Smitchy's in that one. Lovely. Old School Nation. On OSN Radio. Yes, indeed. Ooh, a bit basic. Right then, time for the sing-song. Are you ready?

Colin Bauer, Boa. Different story. We love it. From 91, Ian Jones choosing that one. Big shout to Mike Harris. He wants a big shout to the Green Ed crew. By the way, that's him and Hales Marie and also Jamie D. And here's your requested tune, The Grid, to take us out of the first hour on tonight's Old School Nation. It's me, Stu Allen, with you here on OSN Radio.

tune. The Grid, Roller Coaster on the Nemesis mix from 94. Mike Harris choosing that one. But tune four, John McGuire earlier, he's out there in America tuning next week, and he said, hey, Stuart, what time is it over there? It's nearly 3 p.m. over here, he says. Well, it is 9 o'clock already. But in America, it's 3 p.m. at SOSN Radio. This is Stu Allen.

0: How large is that? Latour from 91. That's a tune called Blue, definitely inspired by Simple Minds, theme for Great Cities, I reckon. Check it out if you've never heard that before. Stuart Quiffy choosing that one. A brilliant choice, sir. Notice that they have the OSN car in Emmerdale again tonight, eh?
1: Uno, dos, tres, cuatro.
0: Cheeky monkeys, aren't they? But I know they have taste in radio stations. I like that.

Very large. DJ H featuring Steffi, or is it Aretha Franklin? Oh, we don't really know. Think About from 1990. Scott Morrison choosing it. Old School Nation. We're into the second hour, well and truly. We have our sample connection coming up. Might do a chill out tune, and then it gets pretty hard towards the end.

Bias, Follow Me from 92. Mike Woolley's choice this week. Absolutely brilliant choice. Happy birthday to Alan Hindley, who follows me on Twitter. Big shout to you, Alan. @Stu_Alan is my address on Twitter if you want to go there. And follow me. Time for some proper dancing and singing now. Come on, guilty pleasure time.

Evolution. Manchester's Evolution. Everybody Dance from 93. Dave Curtis choosing that. He's telling me that his wonderful wife Nikki has got tickets to go and see the legend that is Nile Rodgers and Chic in Liverpool. I think they went on... That was last night, I think. That was last night, Thursday night. Hope you enjoyed that one. I bet it was massive, actually. I would have loved to have done that. Right then. Before our sample connection, we're going back to 1990. Bit of Asmole.

0: Big piano tune from 1990. Al Mole and Jam the Dance. Daz Thompson choosing that one, and he's told us he's got a weekend off, so it's OSM family tonight, and his actual family for the rest of the weekend. Eh, not bad, that. Of course, a shout to the SK8 Massive, and also to us lot, including you, Paul. Well, say hello back there, don't be rude.
1: Hello.
0: And Gouchy as well. Main man of a Thursday night on OSM Radio Plus. He wants a big shout to Paul. And he says, is his brain frazzled this evening? Because I think Paul was sorting out his studio and connections and things. You know, we won't bore you with that, you know. We won't bore you. Right, time now for our sample connection. Large old school tune, the tune after it, is the tune that it sampled.

It's our sample collection for this week. We had Tall Paul, Rocked a House from 94. And in the background, Homeboys Only was the tune that he sampled. Turn It Out from 1989.

Stuart Quiffy Holkin. Good evening to us all. Sheffield all locked in, ready for the weekend. Massive shouts to the usual suspects and new members of the regular listeners group. Thank you. Ian Kipps wants a shout to us all as well. Hello, Ian. Large shout this week to the Chatterton Mafia, Michelle Woodward, and all the OSN Radio and OSN Plus DJs, and anyone making a trip to S2S in Preston tomorrow night. See you there. At the Guildhall, Preston. Right then. 29-ish minutes left of the show. We're going to have it pumping right through.

shout to Auntie Dorothy, who at 85 may be your oldest listener tonight. LMAO. Oh, let's get a bit noisy. Hey, she's even older than me. Just realised.

the classic from 91. T99, Anastasia, and Paul Rogers choosing it. Large. 20 more minutes left of tonight's Old School Day Show. Don't forget we have the after party coming up straight after it at 10. Yes, indeed.

concern he wants to just pretend it's still summer. 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It's all there. How many have we got left? One, two. Ooh, got a couple left here. We're going to fit them in before the show. The end of the show. Some techno business right now. It's called Spook, because it's Halloween.

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1: Radio.
0: That's Megalon and Spook from 95. Steve Woodward choosing that one. Dave Hindle saying he's been a hero tonight, freeing some beer from its glassy prison. I'm saying a big hello to his neighbours who are getting very well educated tonight. I like that. Woody lad saying it's a monster of a show tonight. Nice one, matey. Rutland locked in and loving it. Robert Bellamy as well locked in, chilling out. Perfect Friday night, loving the tunes. And Hales Marie, no time to pout, just turn it out. And that's got her up and rocking. Oh, blimey. Quite a tune, this, isn't it, really? Right then.
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1: Lost Boys in there.

Cooper at the Preston Guild Hall tomorrow night. 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Right, room for one more. Then it's the after party, taking you through till midnight. Last tune, Christian Boothman choosing the last tune. It's 150 volts, eh?

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0: welcome along to the show. It's me, Stu Allen, with you here on OSN Radio. Friday night business. It's Good Friday. I'm going to make it a much better Friday for you. You know what I mean? If you till 10 o'clock as always with Old School Nation and 10 till midnight. The Old School Nation after party. Featuring my set from Bowlers of last week. We did the Jilted Generation banging night. Recorded my set. That will be in the after party later.
1: Fine, I'm set.
0: Right, that's your 20-something minute warm-up for tonight. Get you settled in. Most of the tunes now. For the rest of the show, your chosen tunes. And thank you for doing that. Let's just get on with it.
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Everybody all over the world from 92, Paul Saunders choosing that one. 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

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And, oh, pardon me. Oh, rumbly tummy.

Spencer. Out of Italy, that's Rough Cut featuring Carol Jones. Run to Me from 91. And Nicola Wallace choosing that one. Thank you very much indeed. To Nantwich later at the studio. Decades of Dance DJ Festival. It's been going on since 3 o'clock this afternoon. I'll be there for the last set, 2 till 3. And also in Nantwich, in the same club, is the Ibiza Free Party. OSN Radio going live from 10 o'clock till 3. That's Friday, the 5th of May. I'll be there with Mark XTC, Rob Tosira, and Cy Frater. 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Sort it out.

Nice mixture of all old school tonight. We're all over the place with the Styles tonight. Love it. Old School Nation with me, Stu Allen, here on OSN Radio. It's very large indeed.

Palliser Radio, 10 o'clock, 10 till midnight, and tonight it is a big chunk of my set from Bowlers last Saturday. Nice and banging, lots of lovely breakbeats.

Fierce Ruling Diva, Rub It In from 91, chosen by Michael Curry. He's out there in Auckland, New Zealand. It's all the news of weather you've been having out there lately. Gotta hope you're okay out there. Unbelievable. It says it rains a lot in Manchester. I think you had a whole month in a day or something. Very bad indeed. Not good at all. Moving on. Another classic, and it name checks a long-time listener to the show, Jason Formosa. It does. Well, I think it does anyway. Any other listen out for it?

early 90s. Business. Old School Nation here on LSN Radio. And yes, we get very excited for Ibiza. We're out in Ibiza, 21st to the

get us in the mood for something summery. Let's have a summery tune. Sunshine and heat. Now, Dara Mount has chosen a tune that has the same melody as this one, but it's a bit too poppy. So dug out the one that has got the same tune in it for you. And here we go.

didn't get it. But some are into it. Into it. It's the Heartists. David Morales on the mix and Belo Horizonte. Boom! Indeed. Well, we like it, or we think of Pauline Chan and Sam Winnick and all the rest of the crew in their grass skirts when we hear music like that. Yes, we do. Derry Mountains did actually want a tune with that melody in there, but played that one for you.

to 94 with this one. That's Pressed for Time. Hallelujah to the sax. And Away Snowman wanted that one. Saved over from last week for you. Right, we're into the second hour of Old School Nation here on OSN Radio. All right. The show where he just flies. The time flies. Don't

Yes, indeed. Vision Masters and Tony King featuring Kylie Minogue. Apparently. I'll never believe that ever. Keep on pumping it up on the Angelic remix from 91 and James Tatchell choosing that one. Thanks a lot. Into the second hour, well and truly now, and as always, loads of different styles. We've got the Sample Connection coming up in a bit as well. One down-tempo tune, and it gets very, very hard towards the end. A bit anyway, quite bassy and breakbeaty.

That's Moonchild on LSN Radio. Variations on a theme from 94. The lovely Bronya Smith requesting that one. Cheers, Bronya. It's Easter weekend. And on Sunday, Easter Sunday night in Manchester, will be a gorilla once again. Another large one in store. Feel the Beat versus Bad by Dope Demand hosting the night. And I'll be there with DJ FaZe, Daz 808 State and Grimmy.

0: to 91 with this. This is the Thompson Twins. Yes, them. Played the funny air and all that in the 80s. Last played this about 3 or 4 years ago. Come inside on one of the house mixes, and Ben Moore's choosing that one. Cheers, Ben. How are you doing? Speaking on kick. Time now for one down-tempo old-school tune. Give you a bit of a breather before we go banging it.
1: But you got to feel it in your gut. Get up and move your butt. Feel the music in your gut. 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Get up and move your butt. Feel the music in your gut. 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

sampled this tune from 91, Pasha, and One Kiss. Joey Negro on the mix, by the way. Yes, indeed. To remind you of the beat.

a.m. The whole night will be live on LSN Radio. Straight after Old School Nation that night, we have me, Mark XTC, Rob Tessera, Cy Freighter, and hosted by MC Domino. Be there that night. It's going to be large. Get on Skiddle for a ticket. It's £5. That's all it is, a fiver. That includes your booking fee and all that business. They've even lowered the price of the night for you. So the pound ticket, the booking fee will be just a fiver. Okay, so the whole amount will be £5. £5.

Deary, deary. Right then. Moving on. More requested largeness. Let's have a bit of liquid crystal on LSO Radio.

Liquid Crystal, The Power Within from 92. Same guy did DJ Flavors, Neil Rumney, very talented guy. John Geddes requested that one. Moving on now to 92 Business. 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

Tick. Yes, indeed. Chrome and Time on OSN Radio. This is the sound is for the Underground on the remix from 92. Paul Rogers wanted that one. An absolute classic. You'd like this style. And what I played at Bowlers last Saturday, you can hear the set in the after party coming up very soon. Through till midnight. 10 through till midnight. It's about a good hour and... I don't know. Hour and 20 minutes of my set, I think, we got there. That's all right, isn't it? Edited out a bit of that PA bit in the middle, though. Maybe one of the tunes are in there, I don't know. We didn't want that in, did you, really? No!

boat party in the day as well. And later after the show tonight, I'll be over to the studio in Nantwich to do the last set at 2 o'clock. Decades of Dance DJ Festival is still going on there now. Be going on all afternoon and into the evening. So I'll see you down there later. That's the studio in Nantwich. Sorted!

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Dirty, dirty. Let's go indeed. Very large, very large. And welcome to the show. It's me, Stu Allen, with you Friday night. It's Old School Nation here on OSN Radio. Oh, yes, indeed. Largeness. There you go. That's your 20-minute warm-up that lasted about 22 minutes. I'm sure you're not complaining. I'm not. Here we go then, through till 10 o'clock, large quality old school just for you.

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0: guys. Thank you to those requesting tunes throughout the week in the Old School Nation regular listeners group. 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Just go there. It'll take you straight to the Facebook group page. 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Sorted. If you'd like a mention on tonight's show, it's the usual thing. 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Paul will see it. Don't comment anywhere else, please, because Paul won't see those. Underneath the post, and you're in. Sorted. Enter. Very, very politics-free show tonight. It's always a football-free show. We never, ever talk about that, and we're not going to talk about politics tonight. The only in-out we ever do is the okey-cokey. Isn't it, Paul?
1: Yeah.
0: And we shake it all about as well. And then it gets really interesting. 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

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Back to 94 originally with that. Was a hit in 96. And John McGuire choosing that one. Cheers, John. Some serious stuff on tonight's show. We're loving it. Hello to John Bink saying, oh, hello. The Nottingham crew is locked in as always and looking forward to a large show again. You're going to get it, John. I'm telling you. A large show, that is. Saying hello to the OSN family, including me and Paul, of course. And don't forget your lovely lady, Liz. Someone's tuned in. Of course, she's one of the bosses. The main boss. The chatty massive here. Chris Shackleton, Joe Starkey, Marley Starkey, and Emily Willis. Let's

remix from 93. Stu Wilson choosing that one. Thanks, Stu. Michael Dougie Lamb posted on the OSN Radio Facebook page. Large shout to all the OSNers. Business as usual here in sunny Farnworth. Hey, I thought he was a Withenshaw lad. OSN is an escape from the world. It is indeed. Escape from a lot of things, really. Wives and husbands and things like that. Paulie Chan, hello, Paulie. Listening from sunny Southport. Lots of hashtags here. Old school, OSN family. We love Stu Allen. Hey, I like that one. We love Paul Draycott's book.

to Paul Bailey. He said, after a week of pure BS all over the media, social or otherwise, I'm looking forward to an evening of great music and banter. You've got it right here, every Friday, 8 through till 10. Beer, check. Pizza, check. Old School Nation, check. Okay, let's do it. Thanks, Paul. Moving on to Nick Webb's choice this week. This is Flipped Out.

0: robbed us here, a mix, no less, from 92. Nick Webb choosing that one, a fine choice. 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Such a large show. Big shout to Rick Mills, and he said a big shout to those who put aside their differences to give blood to those who need it, because he is Mr. Blood Not Money Man. 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And really great to have you on board. We're very, very, very proud to have you. And here is your chosen tune. And what? This is something we do every Friday.
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0: Isn't it?

always good to have a bit of bass heads on Old School Nation. Back to the old school from 92, Rick Mills' choice this week. Don't forget, if you want to mention on the show, it's on OSN Radio's Facebook page. Go there and you will see the post that's been put up there. Do comment underneath that. Please, nowhere else, because it's not likely to be seen, I'm afraid. It's a bit manic while the show's going on. So if you do a comment under the post, it will be seen and we can mention you. Fine. So Steve Maddox has done that. He said, evening from the not-so-sunny Warrington. Locked in and loving it. Nice one, Steve. Michael Holroyd got it large in Man Cave tonight. Strobe going as well. How cool is that? Well done, Michael. And Stu Wilson back on. Hello to his eldest, Cav, who's doing his driving theory test again in the morning. So hoping for third time lucky. You'll get it, Cav. You'll get it. And a shout to Paul Wilco as well. Bang them tunes out, Stewie says. I am. Just like he did in Pool Party, the Rejuvenation Pool Party. Went on after me. Fantastic classic trance set that he did there. Well into that. And Fiona Wilkinson. I think she's something to do with that Paul Wilco. She's locked in as well. You're both very, very welcome. Thanks for tuning in. Moving on to a tune that was requested a couple of weeks back, Robert Monroe choosing Marathon.

0: as usual. 10 3 till midnight. A bit of everything all rammed together. Big classic tunes. Bit of drum and bass.
1: Yes, indeed.
0: All kinds of stuff. So keep it OSN Radio. As always. And all the after parties are on the Listen Again section of the OSN Radio website. 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

Power Zone Radio. Loving this. Typical 91 styley. Automation and a tune called Espionage. Stuart Bradley Holken choosing that one. And he says, Sheffield coming on strong. Huge shouts to the OSN family of the usual suspects. And huge love to the gorgeous Amber. Blimey! 1 minute to nine-ish already. We still have a very large second hour to come, of course. Sample connections in there, and we do get a little bit breakbeaty banging business towards the end, don't we? Hey, look, it's exactly 1 minute to nine already.

0: Are you pumping it up, Paul?
1: Yeah.
0: You have to do this tune, don't you? Because that's what it says, isn't it? Very large. Kicking off the second hour of tonight's Old School Nation with the Vision Masters and Tony King, and featuring a bit of Kylie. Keep on pumping it up from 91 in Kipsy's Choice. Very nice indeed. And a shout to Vicky Whitefield, saying hello to... Whitfield. Sorry. Large shout to Maxine Harmon, Nick Webb, Judan D, Emma Miller, Julia Thompson, or Thomason. Catherine Ozmeyer, oh dear. And also to Jan T. Bruff as well, and everyone else who's partying at Le Club Garage tonight. We're not Maxine Harmon's gaff. It's got her own club, you know. And a big shout to Cara as well, loving the show tonight.

Happy birthday to his wife, who is also his lovely lady, Kate. Happy birthday tomorrow, Kate. Here's Darren's choice. It's Soapy. He's horny as funk.

Ysäri huomenta. That's Soapy, horny as funk from 95.

0: birthday to his wife, Kate, for tomorrow. Have a great day, Kate. From all of us at OSN Radio as well. Shall we say happy birthday to her? Okay. Hey. Well, we're lovely people, aren't we? Hello to Mike Moorhead. He said, good evening all from the sandpit, otherwise known as Dubai. Loving the tunes. Thanks, Mike. And a big shout to Nick as well, who's out and about tonight. Deary, deary. You let her off the leash then. On the phone app. The phone app in Dubai. It works everywhere, doesn't it?
1: 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Everybody, everybody, shake your body, shake your body. Shuffle to the middle.

0: Michelle Woodward choosing that one. Thank you, Michelle. Paul getting through some more shouts for you. So if you've posted on the LSN Radio page, as a comment under the post. We'll be doing them in a bit. Lovely, jubbly. Right, Sample Connection coming up very, very soon. This is a good one tonight. Three tracks together. And then we get a little bit harder towards the end. You know what I mean? I think we should have a bit of crescendo.
1: 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And yet,

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Are you out there? Dan Southern choosing that one. Very nice choice. Indeed! Time for the sample connection. Three tunes together. The third one is a requested tune by Eggy Bread. Or Eddie Bragg, really, but now he's called Eggie.

Kick Your Legs from 96. Souvlaki from 96 again. Inferno. And in the background, a very much sample tune, but chosen by Eddie Bragg, who we now call Eddie Eggy Bread. And happy birthday for Monday, coming from Sam and everybody here. Hope you have a good one. It's Paul Brockett Productions featuring Adam Ice. Kick Your Legs in the Air from 1990. Couple of quick mentions. Hello to Derek James over here. Hello, mate. How are you? Hope you're well. Can't play the tune tonight. You have to request tunes through the week in the regular listeners group. All right. Hello to Joe Woods. Top tunes tonight. Stu. Cheers, Joe. Hello from the Rutland Massive. Oh, yes. Michael Holroyd as well.

on to all the OSM brothers and sisters, especially Sister Whittick, Brother Shackleton, Sisters Chan, and especially Mark McKinley and Davos on their Glastonbury travels. I know the bestie and wonderful Amy Buckingham. Sounded a bit like a monk there, didn't he, Ian? Thanks, Ian. Bless you, my son.

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0: Express. From 92, Andy Whelan choosing that. Cheers, Andy. Always reminds me of Tramps in Tenerife. The DJ there was trying to impress me by playing this about four times in a night. I still like the tune, though. Don't forget we have the after party 10 through till midnight. Bar large and banging, as always. Next week, straight after the after party, we're going to come live from Applebee's Reunion, which is the Imperial Club in St. Helens. Okay, that's on Ormskirk Street, St. Helens. Last time we were there, it was rammed. It was absolutely mental. So next Friday, straight after the after party at midnight, I will be doing my set live on OSN Radio from the Imperial Club, St. Helens. So get yourself down there. Part of the admission is for charity as well, so they raise tons of money for a good cause as well. It's going to be large. Mental last time. Absolutely mental. So come and join us if you can.

Manic, I'm Coming Hardcore on the remix from 92. John Binks's choice. Very nice. Indeed. The final 17 or so minutes of tonight's Old School Nation. Nice and banging towards the end. We like it that way, don't we? Oh, this is one as well. Oosh.

0: Brent Swinhead from 92. You say you. Two people asking for this one. Sam and Jason. Cheeky monkeys. The two admins. Hello to Liz Richardson. Loving the tunes tonight. Thank you very much. Got her through the dreary task of cleaning the oven. Lovely. With the help of a lovely glass of Rioja anyway.
1: What, only a glass?
0: Oh, a glass bottle.

America. We did notice a few two did from the USA, so one of them is definitely you driving along there. 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Good, glad to hear it. Nice to have some decent music when you're driving, isn't it? Stephen Bolton cranking it very loud with Graham Smith, Jason Somoza, and Paddy Curtin and Andy Richardson.

that one's finished, the after party kicks in and take you right through till midnight. Very large. So keep it OSN Radio. Last tune of the show. And I think this guy's first ever request. Daniel Corrigan. Met you in Ibiza, and it was very nice to have a pic taken with you. Glad you had a good time out there. You've chosen Dave Charlesworth's Energizer, number 4 on the A-side. See you for now.

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6: 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Me. All of us. Are looking for the key. The key that will open the door.

0: Dearie, dearie. Friday business. Welcome to the show. It's me, Stu Allen, here on OSN Radio. This is Old School Nation. March already! Quick February, that one, sir. And it's a bit chilly around the willy and all tonight, so we're warming you up with some proper tunes, and that was your warm-up. Have you enjoyed that? And enjoy the rest of the large tunes that are coming now.
1: Stu Allen. He's very nice. Very, very nice. Very, very nice indeed.

95. Daz Thompson choosing that one. Thank you to everybody who's been choosing tunes throughout the weekend, the regular listeners group. 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Yes,

indeed. Big shout if you're working tonight in the snow, in the cold, in the freezing cold. It's so cold here in the UK at the moment. We're not used to it. Everybody from Sweden and Canada and places like that just laughing at us. 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

0: 1990, Take Me Away Now. 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Very nice.
1: Take me away.
0: Oh, my ears.

classics from the Huge label. Andronicus, Make You Whole from 92. Paul Boardman choosing it. Lovely stuff. The after party tonight, 10 through till midnight every Friday, where it's 2 hours of large tunes, not a word from me. And tonight, we'll include my set from last Friday's recollection night we had in Stanley Bridge. Unbelievable night, fantastic. It was brilliant. So all my usual floor fillers are in there tonight as part of the after party. So keep it OSM Radio. We're going raving.

all sorts of funny tales, me, you know. Back to 91, Toxic 2, Rave Generator, Greg Munro, choosing that one. Very large indeed. Yes. Moving a year later, back to 92. Who thought you could have an accordion and a rave tune? 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
2: Yes, indeed. Big Ramirez fan. Loved his stuff from way, way back. This is Hablando from 92 and Gavin Blair choosing it. Very nice indeed. Check out tomorrow night. He's back on first Saturday of every month. 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

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Skin Up from 92, a juicy red apple. Scott Morrison's using it. Thanks a lot. Those of you going on the LSO Radio Facebook page, so I'll get through those very soon.

humans. Pretty epic tune from 93, The Overlords. Wow, Mr. Yogi, control the mind. Broner up there in Northern Ireland choosing that one. Thank you, Broner. Shout out to Roger Brook. We're all safe here with the weather. Hope you are down there as well. Also, big shout to Mike and also Cheeky Monkey Eleanor and the rest of the South Wales Massive. And also Nick Webb and Judan D. She was really going for it last Friday. In Staley Bridge at the Recollection Night. Hope she's recovered nicely from that. Hear the set later in the after party. I believe.

proper singer, Michelle Weeks there. That's DJ Dado coming back from 97. Dave Hindle choosing that one. Thank you, Dave. Polly Chan's very excited. She's got Friday night off. Yeah! Well, we're here through till midnight in total. Old School Nation through till 10.

0: When you have to shoot, shoot, don't talk.
1: Monster tune from 1990. A man with no name went on to change his style quite a lot over the rest of his career, but that was such a tune when it came out. Way Out West and Steve Hyman choosing it. Nice one, Steve. Rounding off the first hour of tonight's Old School Nation. One more very large hour to come. We do toughen it up towards the end, by the way. But right now, 9 o'clock already!

celebrating the fantastic drummer, jazz drummer from way back, Gene Krupa. Tune called Krupa from 96, it's Apollo 440. Unbelievable, the main beat sample though. If you're old like me, you'll remember a band called The Sweet, and they had a big tune called Ballroom Blitz. That's what they've sampled. Can't beat a good beat though, can you? Paul Rogers choosing this tune, thank you Paul. Well and truly now into the second hour of tonight's Old School Nation. More large tunes on its way, of course. Sample Connection, and that's coming up in a bit. And it gets tougher later. Right now,

Straight back to 96, Heller and Farley Project on the Vox Mix, specifically chosen by Michael Bull. Thank you, matey. Big shout out to Wayne Fogarty, who'll be tuned in tonight at work. Hope you're working well there, Wayne. Wishing him a happy birthday for tomorrow. A messy weekend ahead, coming from the wife, Kate, and his little mini geezer, Alex. Have a great day tomorrow. Old School Nation here on OSN Radio. It's me, Stu Allen, with you. Oh, yes. Keeping you warm.

Very nice. Back to 92, Strictly Rhythm label. Give a little love from Photon, Ink and Quiffy, the cleanest boy of OSN Radio. Showers every time. Oh, it's terrible. Very soapy man. That's his choice tonight. Thank you, sir. Thumping, thumping bass line. Here we go.

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0: Bill Gruber. 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John Binks, very, very excited about going to Amsterdam okay. next weekend with Elizabeth, Sam, Chris, Galchi, Pauline, Jason and Claire. Deary, deary.
1: Incredible.
0: Have a fantastic time, you lot. I know you will. It's going to be a bit mad.

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Sharon Taylor's choice this week. Thank you very much. Big shout to Donald in Coventry, loving it. He says thank you for that. What a shout to Jacob and Jensen, the best grandkids in the world, and also daughter Paisley, who's just taken up DJ lessons, and she's now got an app on her phone to do all that. Hey, good luck. All the best with that. Competition, I love it, I love it. Sample connection time, two tunes together. Second tune is what this one sampled.

This week, Small Age Together from 1990, and you just heard Sean Christopher, People of All Nations from 1986. Very large. The other tune in sample was Fonda Rae and Touch Me, by the way. Right then, coming up to 29 after 9.

Matters Independent Traders back to 96, gotta believe. Samantha Morrison choosing that one, thank you. Paul Bailey, what a shout to everyone who was out in Staley Vegas last week. We had a quality night. You can hear the set in the after party later.

time as she done it now. Taking the dog with him and everything. The Candy Girls with Sweet Pussy Pauline, no doubt. No less. That's Wham Bam from 96. John McGuire choosing that one. Mike Brook, just him and the dog in tonight. Kids are with the mum tonight. So he's educating the neighbours. They get to listen to Stu Allen, whether they like it or not. That's the way it should be every Friday. Thank you, Mike.

Nice bit of early Belgian new beats, 1990, Arkanoid, no problem. Mark Delaney choosing that. Very large indeed, he used to love playing this tune. The last stretch of... bit of Kraftwerk, I noticed something. Last stretch of Old School Nation, 10 o'clock is the after party. 2 hours of largeness, and I forget that set of mine from Recollection in Staley Bridge last Friday. We'll be in there. You must be on some new one. You must be on some new one.

cards indeed. Liquid Crystal, The Power Within from 92. Paul Soda's choosing that one. Thank you very much. Some serious large ones to fit in before we end. Richard Marsden, you've chosen a tune. And unfortunately, the mix you've chosen, I've never really liked that remix that Red Jerry did. I've always stuck to the original, and I hope everyone else agrees with me anyway. Because it's so heavy. The original of what you've chosen. It originally came out as Drax, but it was released as Trope over here. Anyway, tune's called Amphetamine. We're going back to 94. This is heavy.

heavy stuff. Back to 94, that's Drax and Amphetamine. Released in this country under the name of Trope for some strange reason. Richard Marsden choosing the Red Jerry mix, but unfortunately the original's far too large not to play tonight. Massive tune. Right then, we have 10 more minutes of the show to go. Let's get on with it then.

to 92, it's the Brainstorm crew. Reach Up. Well, the original, this, from my Back to My Roots show last week. If you want to check it out, the original's from there. John Binks choosing this one. Thank you, John. Otherwise known as DJ Lye on a Monday night on LSN Radio Plus at 8 o'clock. Tune in. One more tune to play. We go to the after party. And, well, this is a bit of a Prodigy tune to finish off. And then it goes to the after party. Right, we're finishing with Overdub from 93. Ian York choosing this one. Very large banging tune. Eruption. Keep it OSN Radio. You cheeky monkey.

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0: 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Just go to that if you want to join up. Have some banter throughout the show. Hey, it's Valentine's on Sunday, and you can be sloppy as you like with your requests tonight. 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Boo! Here's the first love type tune on the show tonight. Chosen by Robert Monroe,
1: the lovely, lovely, lovely Rosala.

Old-School Nation's favourite songstress. The very nice Rosala. Faith in the Power of Love, back to 92. Chosen by Robert Monroe. Thank you, Robert. And thank you to everybody who's been requested tunes. Massive pile this week. A very, very large pile. Indeed. Everyone a classic. And a sort of forgotten gem as well. Loads of those.

very nice indeed. OSN Radio, Mr. Monday and Future from 1990. Thanks to John Malloy requesting that one. We'll get around to your shouts in a bit. Big block of them being jotted down there by Mr. Paul Draycott. Facebook.com/OSN Radio. Just see the post that's been put up there. Comment underneath that so we'll see that. During the show, it's a bit difficult to see all the other bits and pieces coming in, all right, like inboxes to OSN Radio's page. So please just comment, and it makes it nice and easy for us. Because we're a bit simple, aren't we, really? You know what I mean? Here's another lovely tune. Jason Stanford requesting this. Back to 91. I've heard this for a while. Before Moses, dreams can come true.

0: me to say that for you. Go to facebook.com/OSN Radio and put your business on there. Hello to Chris Andrews, saying hello to his lovely lady, Laurie Harris. Hello, you two. And the tunes that you've requested there, Chris, will be in the after party, okay, between 10 and midnight here on OSN Radio after Old School Nation. Daz Thompson, he's at Alton Park this weekend and he can't join in the Old School Nation regular listeners group tonight, so he's a bit upset about that. So Chris Shackleton is posting all his pictures. It is Old School Nation with me, Stu Allen, every Friday here on OSN Radio, 8 through till 10. I'll level with you. I'm really scared.
1: Don't be afraid.
0: All right, thank you.
1: Look for love, seeking for you. 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

0: business on old school station. Well, that's Steve Coogan booking from it's called Easily Distracted.
1: Look for the love.
0: Very true.
1: Seeking for you. Look for the love. Seeking for you. Look for the love.
0: Soon have your lovey dovey things coming out in a minute. And your request.
1: Look for the love. Seeking for you.
0: Yes, indeed. What have we got next, then? Ooh, something synthy from Italy. Hayley Berry's choice. Becky Hayley Berry. Aladino on OSN Radio.

Lovely. Amazon Radio Friday night. Oh, yes, we love the Friday night. Mainly because this show's on. Hayley Marici is in this. Aladino and Make It Right Now from 93. Thank you. All the requests are throughout the week. Give me a chance to grab them and get them ready for the show. It's in the Old School Nation regular listeners group. Join it. It's brilliant. It will change your life, I'm telling you.

Saturday the 12th of March. A million DJs. We've got five different rooms. I'll be in the basement playing some 92 styly breakbeat business alongside many others. Vibes and Lively, Shoxy, Fat Controller, Chris Angels, Mikey G and DJ Yo-Yo as well. This all goes in and then he comes back out again. And then he comes in and he comes back out again. So we'll have to calm him down, won't we? Anyway, it's going to be large. It's at the Beaverworks in Leeds, 12th of March. And the large live PA that night, together, doing their hardcore up around many other tunes. And they might just do this one.

0: featuring Anne-Marie Smith, DJ Professor on the mix. Everything from 93 and Stu Wilson requesting that. Well, thank you, Stu. Thanks, Stu. Chris Andrews tuned in, as is Martin Jones, George Kempson and Dave Carlton, all logged into RSN Radio's Facebook page tonight. Thank you very much indeed. It is facebook.com/OSN Radio. Go there and like the page. Nick Webb is tuned in as always. Thank you, Nick. He's tuned in whilst looking after a poorly Judan D. Oh, no! So there's nothing wrong with her ears. Well, that's the main thing. That's the main thing. She'll soon be better with these tunes. Oh, yes. Well, let's hope she likes your requested tune this week.
1: Yeah.
0: Right, then.

0: back to 1990. Simon Harris starring Daddy Freddy. He's a very silly man. I remember interviewing him many years ago. Ragga House all night long. Nick Webb choosing that one, hoping that it will make
1: this lovely lady,
0: Judam D, a lot better. I think so. Even if you're just lying down. There's two people who aren't lying down. Liz Richardson and Sister Jude Stupples. They're locked in.

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Thank you, Nicola. Highliner, loving you back to 1990. Love you joining the group tonight, aren't you?

0: sticker.
1: Yeah?
0: Got me on it as well, but don't let that put you off. It'll make... If you put it in the back window, cars will keep their distance. So it has a good purpose, you know what I mean? Yes, our lovely, lovely Sam Winnick, she will sort you out with the stickers. And thank you to Darren Rigby, who's just dropped off another big pile of Old School Nation car stickers, OK? Or window stickers, they're not being a car. Took one on the motorbike the other day. Blimey!

what to do about that. 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Hello to Chris Angels. He was a massive shout out to himself. Go on then. And he wants a shout to Jude Angels as well. Banging out. Old School Nation, now the kids have gone for the weekend. Yeah, get out of it. The party starts tonight, right throughout the show. Don't forget we have the Old School Nation after party. After the show, through till midnight. Very large. Very large indeed. Yep, it's 2 hours of quality of all kinds of old tunes just rammed together. Your listening's Friday night pleasure. This is Old School Nation here on OSN Radio.

Underground Radio. Everybody does get up, because the tunes are that good, aren't they? Lovely tunes. Enter Beluga Boys from 95, Everlasting Gobstopper. In brackets, get up. Chris Angel's choice. Thanks, Chris.

try for next week or even the week after. That's, it happens like that sometimes. It's impossible to fit them all in. Sorry. Even though you're choosing very large tunes indeed. But we'll get them in. We'll get them in. I like to play a good chunk of the tune as well. We could get them all in if we played 2 minutes, but what's the point of that? What's all good, isn't it? On to another classic, this one from 92, Sharon Taylor's Choice. And she's on the fizz tonight. No wonder she's getting a bit strange, you know what I mean? Classic tune, left field, Song of Life.

such a classic, and I would love to play the remaining 3.5 minutes, but sorry. 5 minutes worth there. Massive tune. Left Field, Song of Life from 92. Sharon Taylor's choice there. And she's very excited because it will be soon her time to go to Australia. Nice bit of a family visit business going on there. Okay, normally around this time we do a down-tempo tune. The next tune will be less up-tempo than the rest of the tunes, but it's not quite down-tempo. But it's a classic, and I think you're going to agree.

0: your son, Joseph Fogarty. Very nice indeed. More birthdays for the 14th. Oh, Valentine's Day. Darren Scott Bowen. His birthday's on Valentine's Day.
1: Little Jack Horner sitting on the corner with no shoes.
0: Big shout to Dazbo, to his friends. How you doing? And a happy birthday to Chris Shackleton for the 17th. That's all coming from Pauline Chan and all the OSN family.

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Moving straight on to our sample connection. Large old school tune, and yes, we'll bring up the tempo right now. And the two tunes following it are the two tunes it samples.

Large, large, large OSN Radio. That's our sample connection on tonight's Old School Nation. Nice bit of early 90s business. Kicked off with Mannix, Feel Real Good from 92, and I think Dave Carlton chose that. If not, there's a shout for you, Dave. It sampled the piano bit from Still in Void, Don't Wanna Go from 91, and in the background was the Feel Real Good bit that it sampled. Come from this tune, Extortion, featuring Diane Brooks. Have You See Me Now, again from 91. Very nice indeed, another one next week. Big shout to Michelle O'Prey, Shelley, Joe Riley, Sharon Ingram.

didn't get the first 100, there's another 200 delivered today, so we'll get that sorted for you. Deary, deary. Thank you to Mike Brook, asking if I had a nice birthday. I had an amazing birthday last week. Thank you for asking. My lovely wife, Alison, lovely lady, you know, lovely lady. Yes, she treated me.

Sun Radio. To 92 and 93. I'm not quite sure of the year of that. Oh dear, should have made a note, but there you go. Going from memory. It's also a collaboration of between Cosmic Baby and Paul Van Dyke all those years ago. Under the names under the name of The Visions of Shiva. And that's called Perfect Day. And Dan Southern requesting that one. Nice one. 16 minutes to 10 now. Let's try and fit some more large ones in. Classic. Back to 91.

0: instruction. A bit scratchy, sorry about that. Scratchy version, but anyway. Dance with Power from 91, Dean Hughes' choice. Just Stu Wilson, played one of your tunes earlier. Chinese Demolished. Nice cup of tea.
1: There you go, Wacky.
0: Nice cup of tea, you know. Work tomorrow. Hope all the OSNers have a fab Valentine's Day. Some will, and some definitely won't, but there you go. It's only a blooming day, isn't it? You know what I mean? Shout out to Tanya. Tanya Wicked Wooten.
1: Hey, you.
0: Who's celebrating her 30th birthday this weekend. Happy birthday, Tanya. And a massive shout to Ian Kipps, who is travelling to Chorley to pick Sharon Taylor up so that she can have a drink. For a change. Blimey. And a shout to Mason Oliver, who's been looking forward to tonight's show all week. Thank you, Mason. And a big shout to the Winnie crew as well. Of course.

Sun Radio. Another large Eclipse old tune there from 91. Braga Khan. Yes, he's of Injecting with the Poison fame. You know what I mean? Rave Alarm. Baz Hunt requesting that one. Nice one, Baz. On to Stuart Bradley Hulken. How are you doing tonight? Massive shout to the one and only Ambi. He loves you millions. And me, apparently. Oh, thanks a lot. I don't mind. And Squire Draycott as well. He loves you. Do you love him? Ah, there you go. Enough respect to the OSM family as well. Thank you. Best family in the world, really. Shout out to Steve Rhodes. Requested this one, the next tune last week. See, I always save them for the next week if they're large enough. Here we go. Yeah.

RSN Radio, very large. New Atlantic, slightly different to I Know. Yes, the Satan from 91 and Steve Rhodes asking for that one. Cheers, Steve. Last few mentions here. Hello to Hayley, Marie again. Hello to you. On her own tonight. Oh, blimey. Do what you want then. And a big shout to Mike Harris, who'd better take us somewhere rocking tomorrow night. Yes. Lee J. Chappell as well is once again dyeing his wife's hair in preparation for some fine dining tomorrow night. A big shout to all the OSN crew. And a big congratulations to Vicky Louise on the birth of baby Huntley Reed. And hello to Jackie. Tell Jackie I'll be home soon, says Neil Beers. Massive thank you for tuning in again tonight. Old School Nation returning next Friday at 8. Final tune chosen by David Hill. Don't forget the Old School Nation after party straight after a bit of Prodigy and Charlie. That's we cut into that, didn't we, before coming in. So, see ya! Keep it OSN Radio. Largeness.

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Business. Yes, indeed. It's Old School Nation through till 10 o'clock. We might extend it slightly. And then it's the after party. That's your warm-up session there. I'm warmed up. Very, very warm indeed. Right then, loads and loads of your requested tunes. I'll fit as many as I can in. Far too many here. There's a big, big pile. I'm not going to fit all them in. But never mind, we'll save some for next week.

Very large indeed. Convert on RSN Radio. Nightbird from 91. Chris Shackleton's favourite ever tune, I think that. Very nice indeed, Chris. Enter. Oh, I like this one as well. Got some counting in it. You know how I like counting. Are you ready for some nice counting? Deary, deary.

yes. What a large one. The Stone Age Paleolithic, it's called, from 91. Gavin Blair choosing that one. Cheers, Gavin. As always, if you want to mention on the show, go to OSN Radio's Facebook page and you'll see the on-air picture thing that's been put up. Just comment underneath that. Loads of you already have. We're going to get through them the best we can. If you're interesting. Any interesting ones tonight, Paul? Oh, a few. It's Old School Nation. It's me, Stu Allen. Back off me jollies. At last. It's really good to be back, actually. Here's some decent tunes, you know what I mean? Not many good tunes where I go on holiday, but that's not what I go for. I go for funky pasties. Macarena. Did you see that video with me funky pasties?

Rick Aldwin, hello to you. Calling me Monsieur Allen now. And Paul with his stiff buttons. We'll talk about that later. Nice to be missed. Thank you very much. One big shout to the OSNers and hold tight for the largeness. It's Old School Nation here on OSN Radio. Large or what?

0: DJ Professor, the runner from 92. James D-Train Williams on vocals. Cal Brooks choosing that one. And the tune before that was REF, We've Got to Live Together from 91. And John Maguire choosing that one. Welcome to Paul Rogers, longest 2 weeks and a bit of my life. Thank you. Welcome back. Thank you for that. It was actually three, wasn't it? Checking in from Bandit Country.
1: You can't be idealistic all your life, Jim. No, but nobody thanks you for picking
2: except
1: your
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1: Wait a minute.

Metropolis from 91. Rick Aldwin choosing that one. Nice one, Rick. Quiffy, say welcome back. Thank you, Mr. Quiffy. Yes, I had a lovely, lovely break. Sun got everywhere, as always. And he said, massive shout to the OSN family and anyone else in between for making it one of the most memorable summers on record. Well, next summer will be better. We know it. Me and Paul got it. We can feel it in our water. And whatever else we're going to drink, it's quite cheap as well, isn't it, where we're going? And you lot are coming with us. But we won't say any more than that right now. I think you know where we're going, don't you, really? Cough. Got a terrible cough. Charles Wrigley, thank you for your welcome back message there. Charlie tuned in from the bedroom and locked and loaded for another Friday night banging show out there in Cadizhead. Nice and loud in Cadizhead. Right then, taking us up to 9 o'clock. Bit of

Until I Go from 93. Daz Thompson, she's in that one. Thank you, sir. Sort of into the second hour, about a 5 minute delay tonight due to being away. Paul's buttons got all stiff, couldn't work them properly. We've got a fantastic sample connection coming up, great chill out tune, and then we get a bit harder towards the end. So it's all in this second hour. Very large, a massive variation of tempos and styles, why not? Hey, I like this next one. Might sing this next one.

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All kinds of stuff in there, more loads of stuff about to come in there. We've got the CD packs from the pre-Ibiza party in Nantwich. That's in there, and it's very large. And there's loads of new clothing coming very soon as well. 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So, check it out. 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

Rebecca Ryan on OSN Radio, You Lift Me Up from 96, and Stuart Quiffy, Holken, choosing that one. Thanks a lot. Chill out tune coming up very soon. It's a large, large one. And then we've got our sample connection straight after that. Right now, Susie Carr.

out there in Nottingham. He wants a shout to Elizabeth, me and Paul and the OSN crew. And don't forget, he is DJ Light on OSN Radio Plus every Monday. 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DJ Light, 8 p.m. Time now for our chill out tune. You're going to like it. I know you are. Ian Harrison chose it. Orbital on OSN Radio.

this week's show, Orbital and Belfast from 91. Ian Harrison choosing it. Got a few good chill out requests this week, but only playing the one, although I always save them. So one of the week's shows will be played. We'll get through some mentions in a bit. Next up is our sample connection. Actually playing four tunes together tonight. Phil Fozzy France chose the first one. He chose Enjoy, an anthem, which sampled three old tunes from the 80s. And those are the tunes that will be following. Enjoy.

three down cider in his hand. Hey, oh, that's all. And waiting for a takeaway delivery guy. Hey, Friday night business. Was a Nicola Wallace saying that Fridays haven't been the same without me. That's very, very nice of you to say. She's in Costa del Prestatin tonight. Telling you now, yeah? Big shout to Sharon Taylor and wish you a happy birthday for earlier in the week. Yes, Shazza is 1 year older. In body, but not in her head, of course. And that's the way we like it.

Kitten by Too Funky 2, that's not sure. Yep, Brothers and Sisters on the Red Jerry mix from 93. And Dominic Royals. He asked for that. And a fine choice indeed. Pumping it up a bit now, right towards the end. And I love this tune. Old school-ish Tramps. Marc et Claude. C'est OS in the radio. Hey, I've still got it, mate. You know, I've been home since Sunday, so I can still...

we have a listener from Brazil. Actually, there's a few there, but this one has been tuned in throughout the whole show. Hello, Brazil. Escur Velu Nation, he's tuned into. I hope that was all right. That's quite Portuguese-ish, you know what I mean? This is Marc Air Claude from 97. Paul Rogers choosing it, and a tune called La. So it's a bit French and Liverpool, really. All rolled into one. Right, La. Going back to 91 now. Very large.

0: definitely 91 business. Stuff we used to play down there at the Eclipse in Coventry in its early days. Angel Ice, Janem Catois from 91, and Andy Whelan choosing that one. Paul thought it said something else. Cheeky Tour, something like that. Old School Nation. We will overrun till about 10, about 10:05, due to Paul's stiff button.
1: Who loves you and who do you love? 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

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That's a 92 Temple of Dreams, Chris. Oh, why do I keep calling him? He's called Charles. Charles Wrigley. I'm Joe Woody Woods. Hello to you. We've had a great holiday. Thank you very much.

0: the large one with Peter Play Down the Eclipse back in 92. GTO Elevation. 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
1: Shazor.
0: Happy birthday during the week, and we'll no doubt see you all. Big crowd of the OSM crew down at the in the forest in Blackburn tomorrow. Deary, deary. It's going to be very, very large. Time for one more, and then it's the Old School Nation after party. Plenty of breakbeat business in there. Darren Minto choosing The Prodigy.

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0: we back then. It's Friday night. Welcome to the show. It's me, Stu Allen, with you here on OSN Radio. It's Old School Nation, banging them out through till 10 o'clock. Then we have the after party. 4 hours of largeness every Friday with me. And that was your warm-up for tonight. Banging away there. Oh, yes, indeed. Most of the tunes now are your chosen tunes. Those of you been in the regular listeners group in the week, thank you for that.
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Numero uno. Why do you do that? Switch it off at the end, you cheeky monkey. Oh, blimey. You like this one as well? What can you do for me?

Utah Saints. Utah Saints. What can you do for me for 91? Mike Woolley choosing that one. Nice one, Mike. Top tune. Lots of chanting. Old School Nation here on OSN Radio. It's me, Stu Allen, banging them out. Loving it tonight already, and it's only 29 minutes to 9. So much more to come. Hey, bit of a sing song with this one. Here we go.

0: some of them throughout the show. Go to OSN Radio's Facebook page. You'll see that on-air photo. Comment underneath that. Nowhere else, please. Thank you. And we'll get through what we can.
1: All right. All right.
0: Hey, this is Large.

signed with haste.

Ready to find that insert. Got School Nation insert. It's Opus 3, of course. Back to 92, it's a fine day. Charles Wrigley choosing that one. And he said he's feel like he's lost his left arm last week. Oh, what have you been doing? That's a bit naughty, isn't it? What Paul's thinking anyway? He's tuning in from the usual spot, from the bedroom in Caddy's Head. And he's saying hello to you all. Mike Brook, South Wales, present and incorrect. Locked in loud and proud. He's got new broadband connections and it's awesome, he said. He can finally keep up with the rest of us. What's a massive hello to Yeyan for his 13th birthday. Happy 13th, Yeyan. And celebrating it with his old man and sister Lauren while locked into old school nation. Moving on. Here's a large one.

tuned in.

0: Netherlands, Brazil, America. Even Chile. Yeah, the USA, loads of those tonight. Germany. Hello, America.
1: Germany.
0: I really feel sorry for you. You know, you've got a funny man that keeps going on Twitter. And he's got a name like we call Fart. Bit like that, isn't it? You just heard Chris and James, requested by a new listener, Brona Smith. Hello, Brona. And it's Tune In Back to 95. And this one's going out to a very mad lady indeed. It's her birthday today. Happy birthday, Leah Maynard. And she chose this one. Bit of water. You know what I mean?

0: Yes, indeed. Chosen by Leah Maynard on her birthday. Happy birthday again there, Leah. Joe Bogert and Water. You can hear it in the background. Oh, blimey, I've got to cross my legs.
1: Yeah, I've got toilet now.
0: Oh, blimey. Take us into the second hour. Bit of Hilux.
2: Stu Allen. He's very nice. Very, very nice. Very, very nice indeed.

0: you feel it?
1: Yeah.
0: Well and truly now into the second hour.
1: Yeah.
0: That's High Lux and Feel It from 95. John McGuire choosing that one.
1: Oh, yes.
0: Right then. Another hour of largeness. And then it's 2 hours of largeness with the after party, 10 till midnight. Loads of different styles in this hour. I'm getting it a bit pumping towards the end, as always. Sample Connection coming up as well. It's all go here, you know.

congratulations to you on your the birth of your baby girl on Wednesday, Matilda Mia. Kelly's sent in a secret request to give you a little surprise, but to give you a big shout out and to say that we love you and massive, massive congratulations. And that comes from everybody here at OSN Radio as well and the OSN group. Yes, well done, Darren Minto. And Rob Tessera wants a mention as well. He's a cheeky monkey and he said, give us a mention. So a big shout to our friend Rob Tessera and his lovely wife, Anna. He's back on OSN Radio 4th of November. Tonight.

just peace for all men. 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

back to 1990, FBI Project and Risky. Mark Higginbottom choosing that one. Nice one, Mark. Some amazing piano stuff, didn't they? They certainly did. Old School Nation with me, Stu Allen. Keep the classics coming now. Oh, and, oh, mate.

Lovely tune. Lovely stuff. And what a classic as well. Last Rhythm by Last Rhythm from 91. Scott Morrison choosing that one. Roger Brooks saying hello to everyone. And also to Mike and the Scraplets. And wish Yayan a happy birthday. Happy birthday again to Yayan. I'm John Binks. And the Nottingham crew locked in as always every week. Chats to Elizabeth, me, and you, Paul, over there. And the OSN family. And a happy birthday to

0: Canny Wait, as they say up there, he's put in brackets. They do sometimes, don't they, you know? Canny Wait, you know. Right, time now to play something a little bit obscure before we go to the Sample Connection. It's Orbital, the B-side, to Chime.
1: 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And when that spot has your full and complete attention, take a deep breath. Focus your attention on a spot. And when that spot has your full and complete attention, take a deep breath. Let it out. And close your eyes.

0: I'm a fool. Don't know where I am anymore.
1: Oh, that's better. Bit of a slap round the head. We're listening to this tune a bit too much, though. We're going all funny then. Top tune, though, isn't it? Orbital Deeper from 1990. The B-side to Chime, and David Alcott choosing that one. Chris Shackleton, he's locked in with the boss lady and a very happy newly fixed car. He's loving the show. And Kerry Hartley as well, saying hello to Kat and to her. Hello, Kat and Kerry. Kat's a new OSN listener, locked in and listening at work tonight. You're very welcome. Let's get on with tonight's sample connection. First tune chosen by John Geddes. The following tune is what it samples.

in the morning when he posted the comment. I'm not sure how long ago that was. But he's out in Japan. 4:20 in Japan at that time. He was up early, so make sure he doesn't miss the largeness. Thank you for that, Matt. And he wants a big shout to his daughter, Hannah, who's on her first business trip there. Well done, Hannah. And to old Paul Bailey, wants to say hello to everyone. And he's calling you all a bunch of fish faces. Hey, oh, fish face. Right. 9:30. 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

Cubic 22, of course. What a classic tune from 91. Night in Motion. Paul Saunders choosing that one. Big shout to Paul Carney, otherwise known as DJ 4 Control. 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

very large. Bobby Condors, back to 92, Nervous Acid. Woody Ladd choosing it. Thank you, Woody Ladd. So simple, but very, very, very loud. Very loud in here, though.

0: Beats Construction. Dance with Power. Back to 91. Ian Kipps choosing it, Mr. Kipstar. Big shout to Jim Graham, locked in South Devon at the moment. Is it South or North? I think he's in North Devon. Whichever it is, it's a long way away from our studios here in Manchester. Big shout to Jim. Loving it at the moment, he is. He's raving with Paul. Electronic play.
1: Bigger and bolder and rougher and tougher. In other words, sucker, there is no other. 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

0: furniture.
1: Oh, Jake, eh? Jakey Munker. Human resource from 91. Dominator. Gavin Blair's using it. Dug out the Beltram remix for you. Very large indeed. Deary, deary. 14 or so minutes to go. Let's fit what we can in. How about this one?

Who's this then? Oh, it's the Prodigy from 91. Your love, Carl Whitley, or Whitley, choosing that one. Thanks for your comments. Quality tunes. Hey, likes the tunes tonight. Thank you for that, Carl. Stephen Bolton cranking it loud and sounding mighty fine. Thank you very much. And Mike Harris as well. Horn crew and whistle crew in full effect. Get well soon to Hales Marie, who's a bit poorly again. There you go, Hales. You're not, I mean...

0: Foundation, Ten Snidey from 92. Big shout to Johnny J and MC Shine out there. Stephen Mead's choosing this tune. Thank you, Stephen. Stuart Quiffy. Got to go and collect Miss McFadden from the train station after being held up after the delay. And he's getting ready for Gatecrasher tomorrow. Very nice. Big Rob to series there as well. That's going to be large then. And Darren Thompson, big shout to the MSN family, and also to Oliver James Thomas, and good luck for tomorrow in the CNC Heads race at Alton Park, and winning Class D. I think you know what he means, I don't, do you? All these classes and D's and C's, we just had 10 snide E's.
1: Yeah,
0: it's all letters, you know what I mean? Anyway, let's get it banging again. You ready?

definitely back to 92 with this one. Four Mega and Drop This. Sam Winnick choosing that one. Nice one, Sam. Of course, a massive shout to Pauline Chan, who's locked in at work. And a big shout to all the newbies in the group. Welcome to the OSN family. Hello to Kez Young as well. Loving the tunes. Thank you, Kez. Not annoyed at all. Even though you're from Donny, you're not annoyed. Nah, we love you, Kez. One more tune to take us out. Then it's the after party. This was chosen by Mr. Chris Shackleton. Again from 92 here. This is Static Substance and Ghetto People. Stay tuned.

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Blasting out your speakers for a Friday night. Me, Stu Allen, with you through till 10. This is Old School Nation. 10 till midnight, we have the Old School Nation after party. So it's 4 hours of largeness. As you thought, 20-minute warm-up. Just did a bit of a rewind there, didn't you? Is that? Good, that wasn't it? Lots of screaming women and pianos to get you in the mood for the rest of the show. Yes. Millions of requests to get through as always. Thank you for those. If you'd like your mention on the show tonight, it's facebook.com/OSN Radio. 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And if you're a very nice man or a very nice lady, Sam, the boss, will let you in. Oh, yes. Right, then. Are you right? Or what?

Obviously, I'm feeling good. So don't keep on pretending, boy. I'm giving up the fight. There's a pain that I'm feeling, but I'm alright.

0: See, 'cause I'm not lost without you. I'm feeling good. So don't you keep on pretending. No, I'm not giving up the fight. Now you see, I'm alright. Yeah, I'm alright, baby. I'm alright. Yeah, I'm alright.
1: What do you keep saying?
0: I'm alright.
1: I think we've gathered now that she's alright, you know what I mean? Large. OSN Radio playing Catherine E. I'm alright from 91. Nice early media records largeness there. And Mike Woolley choosing that one. Cheers, Mike. A whole load of them tonight. Very large tunes indeed. Cheryl Ann, here's your tune. Another one from 91. Classic Love Revolution. Insert.

classic Love Revolution on LSO Radio. That's Give It To Me Baby from 91. Cheryl and she's in that one. Very fine choice, Cheryl. Thank you very much indeed. It's Old School Nation for a Friday with me, Stu Allen. Thanks for tuning in. OSN.FM Large.

0: bit. 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Jason J chosen this for last week, but I saved it for tonight.
1: He made the bass and boy is banging.

0: has to be. And the pleasure of the music, Michael Dougie Lamchey's in that one. Thank you very much indeed. Shouts are on their way. Shouts are on the way. As we put frantically doing them there. You been frantic, Paul?
1: Yeah.
0: He likes a bit of franticness.

Happy birthday, Kyle. Lots of hashtags. We love Stu Allen, Mr. Friday Night, One Love, Dirty Bass and Family. Massive shout to Aspin as well. He's our programmer for OSN Radio out there in Latvia. And a massive thank you as well. Nick Webb saying, me and you, Dan D, are listening as usual, getting ready to set off for the weekend away to Western Supermare. Again? Jet setters. Pauline Chan. Oh, hello, she says. And how are you doing? I'm all right, thanks. How's yourself? Michelle Woodward, here's your very large tune request. Lovely.

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Revelation from 94. Michelle Woodward's choice. Very nice indeed. Till we find the right direction to change the tide. Shout out to Chris Shackleton. Hello to you. Awake tonight, I think. Locked in and absolutely loving it. Stephen Bolton is his chosen tune. He's up in Rosendale tonight, cranking OSN Radio. Nicola Wallace, hello to you. Locked in once again. No after party tonight because she's got church in the morning, 9:30. Oh, her little boy's first Holy Communion. Very nice indeed. So this one is chosen by Stephen Bolton. Very large indeed, from 93. This is U4YA on the Disco Magic label. Ready for more? Yes, indeed.

9 o'clock already. Blimey, another hour gone so fast. 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

0: for more from 93. Very large indeed. Indeed. Hello to John Binks. He's saying, oh, hello. Lots of O's on that one. And good evening again. Yes, Friday is here again. Shouts to Stu and Paul.
1: Hello, John.
0: And also Elizabeth. It is his lovely lady. And all the OSN family. Hashtag we love Stu Allen. Hashtag legend. Hashtag fact. And one family. Love these hashtags. Hanny Sens. Hello, Hanny Sens. Loving the tunes. Big up, mate. Thank you, Hanny. Indeed. Paul Bailey, yep, he's on the homemade cocktails again and the pizzas in the oven, celebrating tonight after being offered the job. And then there's the after a second interview today, so good luck with that one. Nice one. Ah, how better to celebrate them with some old school tunes via the legend that is Stu Allen and some banter with the OSN crew. Yes, in the regular listeners group, of course. Oldschoolnation.com will take you straight to it. Hello, Nicola Wallace again. Hope the Holy Communion goes well tomorrow. Here's your chosen tune to kick off the second hour. Bit of Judy Cheeks on OSN Radio.

you're good to me, I ain't going nowhere. That's why Old School Nation's still on the airwaves. Because you're so very, very good to me. I'm filling up now.

another large show. Thank you very much, Stu. Steve Maddox, Evening OSNers, Stu and Paul. The dog is locked in and loving OSN Radio tonight. Very glad to hear it, Steve. And 4 hours of pure piano and screaming women bliss. Oh, on to another large one. Who's chosen this one? Hey, Nick Webb. Saw him on the motorway the other day, you know, dude. In all the traffic. Here's your choice, matey. Enjoy.

0: heard this for a while. Sarasota from 97. Come on now. Chosen by Nick Webb. Very large indeed. Shout out to Jinek. Big shout, please, to me and me, Jason and Paddy, chilling with Orange Cake. Don't have done that one. The M30 crew. And big love to the OSN family. Thank you very much indeed. And a big shout to Leah. Leah Maynard. Here's your lovely tune.
1: What you gonna play now?

0: love this tune. Love this tune from 1990. That came out on a 12-inch sort of via Tommy Boy under the name of Think Tank.
1: Yeah!
0: Right. And it was also, really, it was the Information Society just changing the name for that one track. Hack One and Leah Maynard choosing that one. Not very much. Big shout to Darren Thompson celebrating 16 years of wedded bliss to his amazing and very

Sarah Thompson and his wife's Kate, and his wife Kate. 16 years of wedded bliss. That's what it says here. No, I know that. It really is. It really is. They're very. They are proper lovers, aren't they, then, sir? Congratulations from everybody from Old School Nation People. The Source, featuring Candy Staton. You got the love from 91. Right. Normally at this time we do a sample connection, but because of the tragic news of Prince passing away yesterday, I've put three tracks together that are kind of relevant to play on the show. Of course, he did millions of large tunes, but they're not, they wouldn't sound quite right on the show. So three tunes together, it's going to be tonight's Prince connection. Enjoy! Very large.

do? Do you feel for me the way I feel for you? Shaka Khan, let me tell you what I wanna do. I wanna love you, wanna hug you, wanna squeeze you too. So let me take you in my arm, let me fill you with my charm, Shaka. Shaka.

a Prince connection this week instead of the Sample connection. Three tracks together, all linked to the god, really, that was Prince. R.I.P. We kicked off with Chaka Khan from 1984. I Feel For You, of course, written by Prince. Then came New Power Generation on the Dancing Divas mix of The Good Life from 94. Gonna blow your brain cell. Prince was a member of New Power Generation. And in the background, The Cruise featuring Rachel Wallace, and that's Life from 92. Sample from Let's Go Crazy from the Purple Rain album from 84. There we go. Hope you enjoyed that. Had to do it. Moving on.

Toby, Every Time You Touch Me from 95, chosen by Sharon Taylor. And said a big hello to Nicola Wallace because she loved that Judy Cheeks tune earlier. Just a Rick Aldwin, hello, that man Stu Allen. Hello, Rick.

tickets for some smiles and dance moves to some of the crew last weekend. Michelle Woodward, along to you again, locked in, as always, in Kipps with his novel. Stu Allen, Paul Draycott, a massive shout out please to all the OSM brothers and sisters. Great to see so many of them last week. And an extra special shout to Denise Kabuta, I'm assuming. Samantha, Sophie, and Lisa Boland, and Amy Buckingham, and Rebecca Amy Davis for this week. Thank you to all my old school family. You're very welcome, Ian. Indeed. Another large tune coming up now. Stu Wilson's choice this week. Bit of rhythm section.

0: Justin Ithron's Rhythm Section and Dream World Large. We're over at The View in Frodsham tomorrow night. Legends of Hardcore. Going to be all stars of hardcore played all night long. I'll be there with DJ Psy, Vibes, and the birthday boy Slipmat. Also others as well, Robbo, DJ Brian Rigby, plus more. So we'll see you there. Going to be a large one. The View. And that's in Frodsham. As you may know, OSN Radio, we are very proud to be supporting Blood Not Money. It's all about giving blood and not money. Simple as that. You don't have to donate money or anything like that. Give them your blood. They need it. You can save a life. Save a life. It's brilliant. It's a fantastic cause. Just go to www.blood.co.uk. And you can also dial 0300 123 2323. That's it, supporting blood, not money. And Rick Mills is doing loads of different various runs to raise awareness for that cause. And here's his chosen tune tonight.
1: Who loves you and who?

week of frustrations done in one tune there. Gone now, gone. The Messiah and Temple of Dreams from 92. Rick Mills choosing that one. Very apt. But it's me, Han V, locked in and literally can't find his keys. Looks like it's me, you and Stu. Boom! And Andy Whelan is locked in and thrown away the key. Plenty of largesse tonight. Thank you very much, Andy. Pauline Chancer, a big happy birthday for Thursday to KJ Bear Smith. Happy birthday! Hey, kept that one a bit quiet, didn't you? Cheeky monkey.

Wednesday is on Wednesday. That's coming from Grouchy and all the OS. Thursday. Doesn't say Wednesday at all. Why did I say that? Happy birthday for Thursday, Pauline. Cheeky monkey. Overdose.

0: Sergeant banging. Yes, indeed. Aeson, close your eyes. Optical Fusion mix. Henry Jones Jr. requested that one. A fine choice, sir. And you may, some of you may know that that tune started off my, one of my best of 92 hardcore breakbeat mixes that I did way, way back. Well, back in 92, actually. So we're thinking of putting a few of them sort of mixes up and whatever on Sunday night here on OSN Radio this Sunday. I'll keep you up updated in the regular listeners group and on Facebook, okay? So keep your Sunday clear. We might be putting a few of them up. Michael Dougie Lamb saying hello to Rick Aldwin, Jason Formosa, Paul Bailey, Mike Woolley and Susie the Trio Lady, otherwise known as Samantha Wayne... Samantha Jane Winnick. Also, a huge shout to the bloke who reads the shouts. That's me.
1: Me?
0: Yeah, well, you do them, I read them. last tune already. Don't forget, we got that Little Lottie charity events. 7th of May. Saturday, 7th of May in Manchester. We're going to be at our base. That's on Charles Street in the city centre of Manchester. Okay, look out for the event on Facebook. Little Lottie charity event. It's only a tenner and it's for a brilliant cause. So go! Last tune, nice and noisy. Stuart Bradley Hulkin requesting this. Desired State, Dance the Dream from 91. And don't forget, we do have the Old School Nation after party coming up very soon. I'll take you way past midnight because we're overrunning as well. We don't care, do we, really? Okay, we've got a bit of the suburban bass mix that we broke into, so you'll hear the rest of that. Then will be the after party. Kick out.

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It's me, Stu Allen, back on OSN Radio. This is Old School Nation, and welcome to the show. Very large warming up business tonight. Lots of your favourites in there. Right then, here through till 10 o'clock as always. 10 till midnight is the after party. 4 hours of pure largeness. And it always is. Let's get on with it.

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Pressure from 92. Michelle Woodward choosing that one. Nice one, Michelle. Thanks to everybody requesting tunes throughout the week. 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

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S-Bam, Chicka Boom, and Mike Woolley choosing it. Old School Nation here on LSN Radio. Thanks for tuning in. Here through till 10 with Lars.

0: classic. Yes, indeed. Love Decade, Is This a Dream from 91. Paul Saunders choosing that one. Nice one, Paul. Put a post on OSN Radio's Facebook page. You'll see the on-air photo. If you want to comment underneath that, we could give you a mention throughout the show. We do them. We do now and again, don't we, Paul?
1: Yeah.
0: It'll be interesting tonight.
1: Yeah.
0: So that was a different type of yeah to the one before. We're not quite sure then. Make it interesting for us.

0: lots and lots of pianos tonight. You never complain about that, though. I know I don't. TNT from 1990. Piano, please. Sarah Pearson choosing that one. Fine. Hey, Rob Tessier is back on LSN Radio tomorrow night. First Saturday of every month with a mashup show. That's at 7 o'clock on LSN Radio every first Saturday of the month. So he's back tomorrow. Fine. Spanish business now. You like Spanish, don't you, Paul?
1: Yeah.

Not heard this for ages. Used to play on the White Isle back in the day. 1993, Sultana Ante Amor. Carl Myers choosing that one. Nice one, Carl. Old School Nation here on OSN Radio. It's me, Stu Allen, with you. Thank you for tuning in on this fine Friday night. Now, it's Bonnie night tomorrow, isn't it? Not really, but it sort of is. Everyone's going out banging tomorrow. If you see what I mean. Loving the tunes tonight. Big variety of stuff, as always. So long as it's old school, it's on the show.

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That was Rollo before the days of Faithless. Love, Love, Love, Here I Come from 95. Brona Smith choosing it. Top choice as always. We will be getting to the mentions. Paul, I can see Paul very, very busy on the computer right over there. And I'm pointing right to the other side of the studio. 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

0: you take care of it? 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
0: We've got a hot one for you. 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

Cold Cut, that very tall blonde lady called Yaz, Doctor in the House from 88. Dearie, dearie. Stuart Quiffy choosing it. Nice one. You like this, didn't you, Paul? He was whistling this one. 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That bit. 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

0: Virgin Techno 1989 styling, The Max and Techno Time. David Alcock choosing that one.
1: Nice one, David.
0: Mike Brooks saying hello to everyone. He's got the Scrapplets getting their freak on. Ian and Lauren are loving it. And also a big hello to Roger banging tunes, Brooke, and another Eleanor. Something like that, anyway. Right then. What were you whistle, Paul?

into the second hour. That is DJ Friendly, otherwise known as Piano Man. Blow Your Whistle from 96. Carl Brooks choosing it. Right, second hour business. Bit of everything as always. Sample Connection. We've got a nice chill out tune for you tonight as well. But right now, I want you to turn this one up. Gonna get a bit serious. It's Left Field.

to 95 from the album Leftism. It's Left Field and Space Shanty. Jennifer Doolan Woods choosing that one. Nice one, Jennifer. For your first ever request there. Nice to hear from you. Elizabeth Binks saying happy 23rd anniversary of meeting John Binks on Sunday. Fireworks from the first day we met. Oh, I like that. He gets his rocket out and then a banger. Don't forget the Roman candle though. That goes off quite a lot, doesn't it? I know mine does.

Very Large, Very Large, one of your favourites from 92. Modular Expansion and Cubes. Andy, good choosing it. Nice one, Andy. Sharon Taylor saying hello to everybody and a massive shout to her niece, Charlotte, whose birthday is on Bonfire Night. She's a bloody diamond, she is. That's her. That she said that. I didn't swear. That's what she thought. And she also said that Pamela has asked for a shout-out on the group page. So will you give her one? No, I won't. I'm married.

chill out tune on tonight's Old School Nation. Bass-o-matic, fascinating rhythm, 1990. Polyanne wanted this in a different mix, but it's already chosen as our chill out tune, so you're getting the normal version tonight. So there. Big happy birthday shout to Joanne Holroyd and Paul Saunders from all of the OSN crew. Sam Boss Lady Winnick writing in for that one. Writing in. Right here then with the day. Send in a comment for that. Right then, time now for our sample connection. Here we go. Back to the

It's our sample connection for this week. Joe Mander, Make My Body Rock from 1988, chosen by Woody Ladd. Thought I'd make it into a sample connection because the Bassheads sampled this tune back in 92 for their Back to the Old School tune. Lord! 28 minutes past nine. Lovely, lovely, lovely. We've got the after party at 10 o'clock, by the way, of course. Right, we're moving on, we're moving on. We always toughen it up towards the end. Let's get the beats going a bit more. Ooh! Going back to 1990. Evolution.

1990. Sasha on the mix, came out of nowhere. Brackets, Take Me Higher from Evolution. Christopher Poulter choosing that one. Nice one, Christopher. Ooh. A piece of paper went flying then. Oh, I was supposed to. Chris Shackleton's loving the request tonight. Hey, me too. OSN is now out to party. See a few at Legends of the Leisure Bowl next week. Oh, baby, yeah. I'm just reading what he's put, that's all. Right then, nice and banging right through to the end. Top one, nice one. Get sorted.

mental in the house. Alternate, of course, back to 91, activate. Mark Archer, one of the nicest guys ever in the business. Paul Rogers choosing this one, even though he said he's going to be 36,000 feet above the Indian subcontinent from about 8 o'clock onwards. He's missing the show, but he'll be catching up tomorrow.

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1: Tis really. 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

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Ultrasonic and Obsession from 92. John Maguire out in the USA. No, I won't do that. Silly voice like last week. He chose that one. Nice one, John. Come on. 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

0: Prodigy. Wind It Up from 93 and Dave Hindle choosing it. Nice and banging towards the end of Old School Nation as usual.
1: You know we aren't meant to exist in the outside world.

outside world. Gavin Blair choosing that one. Thanks, Gavin. A piece of M-Zone would have played back in the day at the Doncaster Warehouse. Yes, indeed. Another one coming up in a similar style back to 96. This is...

back to 96, bit of German techno business. Brainchild from Nostrum. Dylan Halpin choosing that one. Thank you. Definitely a bit of Warehouse Doncaster, Uprising at the Adelphi in Sheffield. They do like those stomping bass drum business. Right, room for one more, going out with a large one, a bit of our favourite. Nucky, gonna be alright in the Cloud 9 remix. Joe Bentley choosing it. But stay tuned, keep it OSN Radio for the after party.

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the drum. Bang, bang. LSN Radio, and it's Old School Nation with me, Stu Allen, for this very nice Friday night. Welcome along and thanks for tuning in. That's your 20-minute warm-up for tonight. Very nice, isn't it? It's lovely, that one, sir. So here we go. Quality old school and classics right through till 10 o'clock. And at 10 o'clock, as always, it's the Old School Nation after party to keep you going. Right through till midnight and beyond, really. Loads of requested tunes as ever. Massive thanks for doing that each week. 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Impossible, so I hope yours gets played. Let's get on with it.

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Bizarre Inc. on OSN Radio. Such a Feeling from 91. Ooh. Pops Nicholson choosing that one. Hey, been a while, isn't it? I haven't heard from you for a while. You're very welcome to come back and choose a large tune. Thank you very much. Indeed. Where we choose tunes is in the regular listeners group on Facebook. If you'd like to join that, just go to oldschoolnation.com and join. Sam will let you in. Sam Winnick, she's the boss. You've got to please her. We're not like other people, do we? You know what I mean? So go there, and we do that during the week. A bit late tonight, we've got them all sorted. If you want to mention on the show tonight, as always, it's on the OSN Radio Facebook page. You'll see a post that we put there. It's a big on-air thing there. So comment underneath that and Paul will see it. All right. So.

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Brothers and sisters from 92, and the man like, in fact, exactly like, Lee Sanders choosing that one. Cheers, Lee.

0: very nice indeed. Again, Piano Man from 94, a tribute to Asher. Lovely. Ben Moore's choosing that one and wants it to be played for Amanda Dennison, whose birthday is on Thursday. And it will make a day to hear that on the show tonight. There you go, Amanda. Hope you enjoyed that and a happy birthday for Thursday. Old School Nation on OSN Radio with me, Stu Allen, for a Friday night. Dan Southam out in Australia at the moment. It's Saturday morning over there. He's listening live to the show. While watching the sunrise over Bondi Beach. I really don't like that Dan Southam anymore, do you?
1: No.
0: No, we don't like him now. Enjoy, Dan. We're very, very jealous indeed. Here's your requested tune. An Australian dance act. Ground level.

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Dreams in Heaven from 92. Dan Southam choosing that because he's out in Australia at the moment on ground level. An Australian act, don't you know? Enjoy the sunrise at Bondi Beach. Very nice. Very, very jealous. Your shouts are coming very, very soon if you're waiting for those. Won't be long now. Hope you're having a good banter in the regular listeners group as well. To join that, oldschoolnation.com. Keeping the nice summer vibe going now. Right back to 92 again. Sarah Davis choosing this. I almost forgot about this tune. It's a classic.

Great track. Excellent choice there from Sarah Davis. Thank you. Full Moon Entertainment from 92. That's Jules 69. Stephen Boldney's locked in and having it large. Tonight's kicking it on Trinity Street again. Where else? I don't know where it is either. People say, where's that? It's in Bolton somewhere. Classy Street, apparently. John Binks and the Nottingham crew are locked in. Cheers, John. Saying a big old hello to Liz, Cara, Stu and Paul, and all the OSN family. And he's had a mental day at Alton Towers with his daughter, Cara. Great daddy and daughter time. Yes. Hope you made the most of that. That's fantastic. With lots of hashtags of We Love Stu Allen, legend and fact and things. I like that too. Hayley Marie!

featuring Tremaine there from way back in the 80s. That's Meltdown, Fall Down on Me from 92. Hayley Marie choosing that. Thank you very much indeed. Michael Dougie Lamb's been on the OSN Radio Facebook page, and the Salford and Withershore crew locked in. Massive shouts to all the regular OSNers. He's in the process of filling his face with Yorkies at the moment. So that'd be nice. Nice starter there, because he's going to have a nice KFC on the way home from work as well. Just to make sure you don't get hungry later, aren't it? But I bet when you get home, you're going to have something else. So let us know what the pudding's going to be. Yum, yum, yum, yum, yum. Really? John Maguire chose this a couple of weeks back. Saved it for tonight. Bit of Suburban Delay. Bit of Scottish business.

Big gravy tune back in the day, back to 92, Suburban Delay and Energy Rush. John Maguire choosing that one. Cheers, John. Sam Walsh is locked in while his internet lasts. Don't know what that means, but... And Stuart Bradley Halkin said, blimey, it's 8 o'clock already. Well, it was at 8. Good evening, Mr. Allen and the man of the moment, Squire Draycott. Massive shouts to the lovely, lovely Amber. Hope she enjoys her night tonight. Whatever you're doing, Amber, enjoy it. Pauline Chan, thank Crunchy, it's Friday. She's locked in and can't wait for tomorrow. A couple of things happening tomorrow, so I'll mention those in a bit. Sharon Taylor wants a bit of this. It's up to no good.

0: nutter of a father-in-law, Alan, who's started radiotherapy this week, will fight it with you. Yep, best of luck there to Alan. Mike, Brooke, Lauren and Yeon are locked in and they're loaded and dancing like loons all over the house tonight, tearing it up. OSN Styly. Very nice to know. And Rick Olvid says, oh, hello. Shouts to and big ups to all the OSN fam-a-lam. Fam-a-lam-a-ding-dong. Particularly Brad Kane, Michelle O'Bray, Sharon Ingram, Sam Cocker, Jane Oldham, Shelley Joe Riley, Gouchy Welder, and Chris Shackleton and Sam Winnick, and also Pauline Chan. Hello to you all. You know what? It's 9 o'clock.
1: Already!

0: OSN Radio, we're into the second hour of tonight's Old School Nation. Yes, indeed. The Bassheads, of course. Is there anybody out there from 91? Paul Jepps choosing that one. Cheers, Paul. We played Sharon Taylor's tune earlier. She wants a sympathy shout for Paul Dracos.
1: You can't really work that out, so that's as much sympathy as Paul's going to get tonight.
0: Paul Bailey's tuned in from the kitchen for the first time ever. He's tuned in a million times before, but the kitchen's the first time tonight for some reason. He's been told it's the only place to rave. Can you move it up a bit, Paul? I can't read the bottom one at the bit of the bottom. It's amazing. He works from another computer the other side of the studio, and so I can see it. If the rest of the show is as good as the warm-up, then this is going to be an absolute stonker of a show. Hey, you're not wrong. I do me best. He wants a big shout to all of his OSN family. Lee Chappell's tuned in from Tenerife with the wife, Tracy. Big hello to you two. Sunning it up in... Is it Las Americas, you're at? Don't go to Bobby's. Been a very naughty boy back then, you know, in Bobby's. Turn it off.

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Nice bit of 91 style techno business. Nitrous and Moonwell from, oh, Stuart Bradley Hulkin choosing that one. Cheers, matey. Thank you very much. We do have a sample connection coming up around about 20 past, as always. A couple of tracks together, playing you a large old school tune, and then following it will be the tune that it sampled. Indeed. Hello to Ashley Connor, hoping I'm going to play her tune tonight. Here it is.

Stu Allen Radio.

We love a bit of JX. There's Nothing I Won't Do from 96. Ashley Connor choosing it. Thank you very much indeed. Loz Kelly has chosen a blinder.

One of the ultimate classics of house music, without a doubt. Your Love from 87. Frankie Knuckles, of course, and Loz Kelly choosing that one. Thank you, Loz. About time this was back on the show. It's LSN Radio, Old School Nation, with me, Stu Allen, for the Friday night. 10 o'clock is the Old School Nation after party. They'll take you to midnight. 2 hours of pure largeness. Not a word from me, just pure, large, large tunes. Massive mixture of all kinds, as always. Okay, coming up now to our sample connection. Two tunes together. First one, very nice indeed. And the tune that follows it is the tune that it sampled. It's as easy as that.

On tonight's Old School Nation, Maradona kicked it off from 94, Out of My Head, very large. And it sampled this tune from 1985, Colonel Abrams and Trap.

otherwise known as Sam. Be tuned in for a Friday night fix of largeness and top-notch banter in the regular listeners group, of course, which she is the boss of. She wants a large shout to Kim Henshaw, Vicky Stones, Daniel Corrigan, Reno Ryan, and all the OSN crew. Catch you all at the SMF tomorrow night. Let's have it. That's tomorrow in Trafford area, the House Nation Festival. I'll be there with Rob Tessera, Sean Lever, Mark McKenda, many, many, many more. Also on tomorrow night, after I've done there, I'll be off to Back by Dub Demand at Gorilla in the city centre. Rachel McFarland's on, and so is Too Funky 2, Jane Angel, Piano Man, Butty and Wrecker. It's going to be another large one. Indeed! 28 more minutes left of tonight's Old School Nation. Deary, deary, time is flying as usual. Gouchy wants an oi oi shout to all the Londoners locked in from down south, sharing the OSN Northern Ray family to our southern friends. And why not? We are worldwide, not just north and south. Louis Muckabell saying hello to the Cold Poker crew, Mickey Jab Tank, Madman, Sonia, Chris, Shaddy, and say we've played classic tunes. That's what we do, Louis, and we love it. Dave Hindle chooses, he's chosen this very large one. Elevate.

Another classic on OSN Radio, Elevation, Can You Feel It, from 92, from the Terrorized Camp. Dave Hindle choosing that one. Cheers, Dave. Sharon Soda says, shout out to the Wonky Eyebrow crew, me and Sam Winnick. Not me, me, herself, Sharon, yeah. I haven't got wonky eyebrows at all. I have very good eyebrows. Very good eyebrows, indeed.

Lovely and noisy. That's the Messiah. Temple of Dreams from 92. Chester Bells on Twitter. And we are at OSO Radio on Twitter. We'll also dedicate that to Lucinda Grundy. Yes, indeedy. Robert Monroe chose a large one.

Digital Domain and I Need Relief from 92. Robert Monroe choosing this one. Very large choice. Kim Henshaw saying, can I have a large oh hello to a very special lady, Lynn Stott, who I love with all my heart. She's like my mum. She's one amazing lady. That's very nice. Very nice indeed. James Lee saying a huge shout to all his, to his boys, Charlie and Joseph, who still don't understand why Dad jumps around the kitchen every Friday night. Proper Dad, you know. They'll do it soon. They'll grow into it, you know. Glad you enjoyed the show. Thanks. Chelsea Hilton Duke saying hello. Hello to Mr. A and Paul. And a shout out to all the OSN family, including the her other half, Simon Jukes. How are you tonight, Simon? Both locked in different rooms.

tonight on a Friday night. Evaporate from 92. Brad Kane's using this one. Cheers, Brad. Mike Harris is in the place. He said, great show so far. Got in on a Rustlers. Oh, dear. That's desperate times. Because he was doing an 8 o'clock finish on a Friday night. And what's that about? He said, I don't know. You have a word with your boss, mate. Scott Morrison, shout out to the new listeners. Sat in a field at Billing Land Rover Fest from the Manchester Land Rover Club tonight. And the Angry Pumas. Great news. Thanks a lot, Scott. Thanks for doing your post on Facebook. Sinead Branigan. Sinead Branigan. Hello, Stu. Locked in and on the wine tonight. Sounds good. Sounds about right, that. With the neighbours, Kirsty Holm, considering a trip to Manchester tomorrow to see me and a well-needed dance-off.

play my own tunes sometimes, you know. Visa and the 93 remix of Let Me See You Move. Did that, all the stuff I used to do back then was down at Les Adams Studio. And massive shout to him. Hasn't been too good over the past couple of weeks or so, but he's well on the mend, we're glad to say. So, best wishes to you, Les. Reno Ryan out in Perth in Australia requesting this tune. Thank you. Glad you like it. Michael Dougie Lamont's yep, pudding, we wanted to know. It's probably going to be a toffee-flavoured cream ball. Deary. Piano crew, this one's for you.

Feeling from 92. Andy Whelan choosing that one. Thank you very much. Time for one more. And we're going to overrun. But who cares? We don't care. You don't care. Straight after that will be a bit more of a Slide T and Ollie J. Help me. And then straight after that will be the Old School Nation After Party. Last tune tonight. There's one saved from last week. Stu Wilson choosing this. Bit of tango on the 93 remix. Can't stop the rush. I just can't stop the rush.